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0: You can send me a flatbed for that. 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Sorry, Sally, please.

10-4. I got two more listings until I get two more tow trucks going. First one, Golf, Ocean, Lima, Alpha, November, Golf. Second, Bravo, Mary, 83403, able to match.

0: 20. 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What number Central Ave do you want these other two logged at?
1: All in front of 71 Central.
0: That works.

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0: Can you stop by the park and grab the no parking signs? They're in cones. The cones are not ours, but the signs for no parking are ours. Can you pick those up for me?
1: Sure. And then, dispatch, you can cancel the tows for problem area 83403, and you can have A&M take the other listing because these people moved.
0: So, total number of tow trucks is one or two?
1: One tow for Gulf, Ocean, Lima, Alpha, November, Gulf, please.
0: Okay, so no tow trucks for the first two.

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0: 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Of Andrew Drive and Chesley Road for loud music.
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0: South Florida, morning. Good morning.

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0: 20, 25. On a check welfare, 71 George Street, it was a 911 open line, no Anton call back. On the voicemail, the name is William. It's pinging here at 71 George.
1: 20 Echo.
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1: 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India Zulu 615.

25 and 24. The area of Ellington and King, our callers on Ellington Road says there's very loud music somewhere behind her, either at the church or possibly on King Street.

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0: 2011 Hyundai Elantra White, valid negative out of Springfield to LaShawn Thiago.
1: What's the last four of them? 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
0: So you checked on a suspicious vehicle, 118 Crescent Drive. Complainant's not on scene. He's watching his uncle's house. Says that a blue Subaru Crosstrek is parked in the driveway. Unknown if it's occupied.
1: 341.

0: 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And 34, correction, sounds like the niece is there. She just watched the sedan pull in.
1: 34, copy. 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
0: Still suspicious, doesn't know who it is.

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20. 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I'm going to be at a Garvin and Prospect. I'll be out with a vehicle. Give it a play in a minute. It's going to be New Jersey, uniform 83 Sierra, X-ray Lima. 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Thank you.

10-20, looks like it's a rental vehicle. I'm showing it on a white Jeep. 20 Echo.

0: 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Time for.
1: 25, I'm clear, send the next one.
0: Time for.
2: Just real quick, we're giving up the what we got over here. So I have a female with me from that Jeep. Jacqueline, she's trying to find, I think, her friend who said she was going to jump off a bridge. The vehicle is southbound on Main, passing Hockenham School. It's a white Hyundai, I believe, it's a Tucson. She has a son on the phone. He's got a location. I guess he's down by Broad Street, down High Street.
0: 3-5, I'm clear from here. Send me that.
3: 9-4.
2: Stop right in TJ Maxx right now.
0: Just
2: past ShopRite on the location of Hassan's phone.
0: Hey, 22, give me more. I didn't leave here at first.
2: According to the friend who I have in the car, she had texted him saying she was going to jump off of a bridge. I guess she just pulled into the plaza. They got a text message showing that, so it'll be a committal. What's up? She pulled into the ShopRite plaza.
0: Yeah, what type of car?
2: It was a white Hyundai. I want to say it was like a Tucson, newer model.
0: She still have it at the ShopRite?

0: dispatch, send me my call, please.
1: Stella. 24 to 25, there's nothing in the parking lot. They must be complaining about that noise that's coming from South London.
2: Do we have a name?
1: Danny Bombari.
2: And for Glastonbury is also en route to play the area.
1: 25, Boston, Mike 10139.

0: Roger, Paul. Just letting you know we've got a bust en route.
1: There's no child in the car.
0: 9-4, no child in the car.
1: Okay.
0: 9-4.
2: I cleared my call DC, but I stepped out with 35 and 36.
0: 9-4.
3: 7-20 is clocking, 7 is doing complete, please.
0: 10-4. You wanna add? Yeah, 10-4.

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0: 35. 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You guys in front of Taco Bell?
1: Well, right at the intersection, they see our lights.
0: 10-4, and they can go on in?
1: Yeah, seen it safe.

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1: Beginning 1 female arrive over to 150 Cannon Road. 374 stack mileage.
0: 10-4, midnight 11.

0: 36.
1: What?
0: Could you call in, please? 7513.
1: Absolutely.

0: 20. Go ahead and clear us both. 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And we'll be clear.
1: 10-4, Mr. Abbott.

0: Beacon Street. I'll be out with Connecticut, Boston, Papa, 01443. That's 120, you copy?
1: 20, I copy.
2: 36, 20, you're good. I'll take care of it.

0: 35, confirming the black Nissan Rogue.
1: Yeah, it's out 4.
0: It's out 4, that's out 9.

4. Check on a disabled motor vehicle. It's going to be at the corner of Burnside and Walnut. We got a call from an Uber driver who's disabled, looking for a Chevy Trailblazer with his headlights on.

0: 4881. It's going to be in front of 403 Main Street.
1: 10-4. Copy, I'm all set.
2: Roger.
1: 20, confirming it's a blue Nissan Juke.
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0: 20.
1: He called for a tow. I set some cones out. I'll swing by in a little bit, make sure it's off the road.

25, 22. So, verbal dispute, juvenile complaint, 29 Columbus Circle, Unit D, Delta. We got a call from Archie, says that he got into a verbal with his 16 and 14-year-old sons. They both took off on foot. 16-year-old's wearing dark clothing, 14-year-old's wearing no shirt with a backpack, both black males.

0: 22, I'll take the back, dispatch copy.
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0: 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I'll play the area, see if I can locate the kid.
1: 10-4-25 area.
2: 10-4. 20, I'm still searching for the 14-year-old's name, but the 16's name is Jabez Belter.

24 and 22. Check welfare, 91 Highview Street. We got a call from the sister in Massachusetts. It says that her sister is here at 91 Highview. Her boyfriend's not letting her leave. She hasn't been able to make contact with her since about 3:30. No answer on her phone. The boyfriend is a Joshua Acevedo. Claims that he's made suicidal statements and that he will use a knife tonight if she tries and leave.

0: board. Did you have any history or orders over there?
1: I'm searching now. I think she gave us the wrong name for the boyfriend. It looks like it's a Alexander Acevedo is the only name we have out of that address. I'm looking now.
0: I'll head that way as well, clear if not needed.
1: Time for.

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1: 10-4.
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0: 10-4. 2-2, just on an update. Looks like there is a Joshua Acevedo who lives there. Date of birth 2006. We've also got several calls with an Alexander who is either 23 years old. He's got quite a few psychs, paranoid, delusional, a couple of hammers.
1: Time for.
0: 20 area. Time for.

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1: Headquarters lobby for a late reported spill.
0: 10-4.

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0: for it. 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
1: 34, hard copy. I'll be going back.
0: 10-4, he's at Bruce. 10-4.
1: Roger.
0: I didn't understand what you said. I have you on route to 10-4.

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0: 10-4, other units. 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

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On an injured bird, East River Drive at Heartland Street. It's in the middle of the road near the construction site.

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1: 10-4. And 22. The other call in the lobby is yours too, the other female.
0: 10-4, I'm still out with this party right now.
1: I want you to clear. And her still be there.

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0: What? 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
0: Roger.
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0: Roger.

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1: 35.
0: 35, you can clear. 59 Smith Drive for a late reported burglary. Your complainant, Olivia, was out of her apartment, came back, and it looks like it's been broken into. She says she's been through the apartment. No one's in there. She thinks her ex-boyfriend, who she has a protective order with, might have done it. She doesn't see him. 59 Smith.
1: And 35, if you want to just show with me, it's my back anyway.
0: What's happening?

Attention all. Unit standby for Bolo out of Manchester. Attention all units, Manchester, send to the south, Boston Zulu 12648. The 26 Dodge Durango Gray. Was being stopped for narcotic violation. It rammed the cruiser and almost hit several pedestrians. Last seen headed 384 westbound by exit 3. They wanted in regards to a narcotics violation. There might be weapons in the vehicle. Again, Boston Zulu 12648, a 2026 Dodge Durango. It's out of Hartford.

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1: 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On a check welfare 34 Gorman, please. 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Daughter hasn't heard from him in about a week and a half. Not answering the phone. 34 Gorman. 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

0: 24, it's a 2012 BMW 528 Brown to a John Mensa out of Rocky Hill, expired at negative.
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0: 4.
1: 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Stand by for the second one.

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1: 9-4-20.
0: My bad, 20. Five 30.

0: 22 and 24.
1: 22.
0: 24. On a verbal dispute, 580 Pollen Street. Their complainant says a tow truck driver's there trying to tow his uncle's vehicle. And there's a Juan Santos.
1: 22, code 1.

0: to with the complaint is the tow company.
1: Negative. The complaint is the person whose vehicle is being towed.
0: Roger.

0: 23 wave off.
1: Yeah, sorry, 22, we're back.
0: That was 4.

0: 24 and 22.
1: 24.
2: 22.
0: Anna, check welfare, 40 Parkview Drive. Your complainant's not on scene. He says that his 13-year-old sister, Ariana Fletcher, was having some type of issue with parents. They threatened her in some way, so she left. Black female, short, heavier, and possibly has braids. 40 Parkview. We tried calling the number he gave us with the voicemail place, and that's all we have.
1: 24, copy, come on.
2: 22, 21.

0: 24 and 22, we just got a call back from the brother. He says that mom picked up Ariana, and they're supposed to be heading back to the house.
1: 24, copy.
2: 22, I copy. We'll meet you there.

0: fine. Unit 20.
1: 20.
0: Property damage, 886 Main Street. Gave complaint at Tracy. He says his truck was hit or damaged. Property management has cameras, but they said he needs a report. 886 Main.
1: Copy.

0: 36 and 25. On a dispute, 301 East River Drive, Great River Park. The complainant is the park ranger. They said that someone on a moped and another individual was having an argument and one party has a pistol.
1: Get a description of that male, please. Find out if you brandish it or not.
0: Yeah, I'm working on it. Hispanic male, 25 to 30 years old, white t-shirt, jeans, and a helmet. And he left on his moped, took a left out of the park, heading northbound, and he did brandish the weapon.

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1: It's a horrible spot.

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0: Motor vehicle accident, no injuries, 290 Oak Street. It's a Highlander and a Hyundai.
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0: Roger. OB 74, cross 74.
1: Bravo 33, I'm in.

0: I did my suspect to the call. It's going to be the ex-boyfriend. Are you able to just create a chat for C-Squad? Just at his op, and he was operating a black moped, and the moped had two saddles, had a saddle on each side, and on the op, it has long hair. He cut his hair off.
1: Alright, 10-4. Was it confirmed he had a firearm on him? Or was it a physical dispute?
0: It was confirmed by multiple witnesses, and nothing physical, but he implied to shoot people with it.

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1: Good
0: evening, 40 and 42.
1: Good evening, and 25 confirming it's, I'm sorry, 20 confirming it's Ernesto.
2: Sir.
0: Buffed up.
2: And when you get a chance, can you print me for me, please?
1: Roger.
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1: Emma. 372, I think I stepped on you if you want to repeat your message to Bravo 20.
2: I'll be Charlie 20 in the Alpha. I was asking Bravo 20 if he's all set.
1: I'm all set, thank you.

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1: Good evening, that Leopold Larson for you, 445 Main Street, Daddy's Noodle Bar.
0: Six, one.

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0: 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What time did this call come in?
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20. I'm going to give my victim a ride to her residence at 944 Asylum Ave in Hartford. 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
0: Check welfare 30 on my lane 115. Calling from DCS. We haven't been able to make contact with Sasha Baldwin since the beginning of June. She is very EDP. On the 11th, we transported to the hospital. We called IOLs and not telling us. 30 on Meg, unit 115.
2: 24, I can take the
0: back. 34, you stick with. And 33 left, just rehab with her is on the 11th when she was committed.
1: Copy, thank you.

0: 33, go again.
1: You can put me out, and leasing confirmed that she has not yet been evicted and not yet moved out.
0: 5-1.

As of June 11th, she does not have a phone. She is making calls from the leasing office.

100 Central Avenue, Bravo X-ray 97617.

33, he does have a 23 Honda Accord Black registered to her Alpha Victor 93635. Running her, she's got a couple 20s, she's a 17, and she is a 506 out of Hartford. We're going to call, see if we can get some more information on that. Looks like mom might have reported her missing.

0: reporting. What was she reporting this time?
1: Looks like the date of last contact was the 26th of June. The entry was on the 30th. We're calling Hartford to get more info.
0: Okay, so if I'm understanding this correctly, she was reported missing before we made contact with her and committed her?
1: Negative. So the last contact we have with her is June 11th, and she was transported to the hospital. The 30th of June, Mom went to Hartford PD to report her missing. St. Francis was where she was transferred by us. She was discharged. We called IOL, where we believe she was. They said she wasn't there, but we don't know how true that is.
0: I'll be in route over there.

0: check on Hartford. There's special investigations who handled the case. Isn't around. We also tried calling Mom, whose number was in the collect message. We weren't able to leave a message. We're going to put her number in there if you want to try her.
1: Thank you. When you swing by, do you mind checking both lots just to see if her car is out there by chance?

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1: Alpha Victor 93635, put in the call.

for you. That she's in the IOL. Spoke to 341, who stated that she sent an email to leasing on Saturday and had gone to civil court on Friday, this past Friday. Oh. Should probably just stand by for now. I'm just trying to figure out what the next step is.

0: 40. Her car's here. 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I'm 30 in about like.
1: You have a car in the lot. I'm 30. Just be advised, units on Nutmeg. She is known to keep a large kitchen knife on the inside frame of her door, and there are other knives in the apartment.
2: Yeah, 10-4, I'm familiar, thank you.

0: 33 Houston, locate the file 6S.
1: Yep. 10-4, you guys got her?
0: Yeah, 10-4. Is there a callback number for DCS?
1: Affirmative, Millennium, ready for it.
0: 10-4, standby.

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0: Motor vehicle accident occurred at 850 Main Street. You're complaining Keith, will now be at 284 Allington Road.
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0: 512, please.

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0: 7512, please.
1: Log me a flood. 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
0: Seven.
1: 33, make it a public service. I'm back at Charlie.

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24. Are you in the area of Upper Bernstein? Yeah, I got a white van that just pulled into the Gulf station. It's got a file 16 plate on it. I'm going to try to stop it.

0: 2 with code 1, okay?
1: Yeah, I just watched them get out. 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

0: He was got one felony charge for drug possession in 2001.
1: 10-4. When you run the SBRC, does it show up as a name Steve Hippolyte?

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0: 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They don't want to fall.
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0: Our Chad is a 37 and a 17, so op out of Hartford. I'll put his correct spelling and his op in the call for you.
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0: 20, can you try it? I'm sorry, 26, try Ben. Go ahead. Foxtrot, November, Echo 2, 4 Lima 8, 3 Hotel Bravo, 96895.
1: Ford Econoline White, canceled negative to a Lawrence Thompson out of Laurel Street in town.
0: Next one. Do you have the last listing on that?
1: It's going to be combination Charlie 02018.

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Hi, Chad, have any SKs? Stand by.

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Almost up.

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0: Can you start with a dispute 1162 Brentside Ave? The caller, Gary, should be in front of the business. He was working on a deal, buying some appliances. They kicked him out and kept the items and his money. Code 1.
2: I'm clear. I'm in the area.
0: Echo 25, can you clear?
3: 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Charlie Sierra times 2, and I will back.
0: 10-4, 33, can you clear?
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0: I added a Caesar with a couple last names to the call. Can you say if you can find anything for him?
1: I'm at 36 and 33.
0: 36. 33.
1: No injuries, intersection of Eastern Boulevard and Silver Lane, 2 car MVS.
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0: 2.
1: What?
0: Not a possible one. Descended from 2016. There's no photo.
1: What's the op number? I'll check.
0: 300-195-395.

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1: We're all set.
2: So, 33, copy.

0: 22. 22. No SRC for any of those last names. I did find another op, another 300, for a Caesar and McClear Arias out of Ellington Road. No picture of that one either.
1: 10-4, it should be the May Street guy. Thank you. I'm clear.

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0: This is vehicle 232 Penny Drive. Citizen caller says there's cars parking in the cul-de-sac. It's a parking lot. And there's also a cream-colored car occupied that's been idling for a couple hours.
1: 33, 1.

36. Crossing plane 248, Silver Lane. The Miss Rodriguez.

Edgar Clayton, Bravo X-ray 59392, BX 59392.